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Halfway through the week on this Wednesday night, it's a Country Wednesday at Jenks. Corey Kent taking the stage tonight. Our friend Tom from Porpoise and Eggs is over there. We'll hear from him after Shane Proffitt. Right now, we've got some Luke Combs. This one's Loving on You on Jersey's Best Country, Thunder 106.

0: Raider Nation, Chris Van Zandt. It is Country Wednesday at Jenks Club in Point Pleasant Beach, brought to you by Bud Light. 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
3: What's up, Thunder Nation? This is Tom from Pork Roll and Eggs. I'm at Jenkins on the boardwalk in Point Pleasant. An absolute gorgeous night for live country music. It is Country Wednesdays here at Jenks. Every Wednesday night, live country music. And tonight, we have Corey Kent going on in about 20 minutes. Corey Kent live. There is time for you to get here and get here right now because he's going to bring down the house. What are you doing? It's Wednesday in the summer, and you should be here at Jenks on the boardwalk in Point Pleasant with live country music. And we have a great lineup. I suggest you go to JenksClub.com right now and check out the lineup. In fact, I suggest you get the All Access Pass. What is that? That is tickets for every Wednesday night this summer to see the hottest country concerts here at Jenks on the boardwalk in Point Pleasant. So do it now. Get here now. Corey Kent, 20 minutes. Tom from Pork Roll and Eggs. And, of course, Thunder 106.
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Thunder 106. This July, Applebee's is bringing back their famous Dollarita margaritas as part of the celebration for America's 250th birthday. Here's Jordan Davis. Turn this truck around.

Luke Combs on Thunder 106. It's a Country Wednesday at Jenks tonight. Our friend Tom from Pork Roll and Eggs is over there. Corey Kent taking the stage. We'll hear from Tom after Ashley McBride on Thunder 106.

0: Nation, Chris Van Zandt. It is Country Wednesday at Jenks Club in Point Pleasant Beach, brought to you by Bud Light. 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

0: Pistons on the boardwalk in Point. And right now, Corey Kent is on stage bringing down the house. He just got on, though, so there's plenty of time for you to get here and maybe check out some of the show. But if you can't come tonight, I suggest you go to JamesClub.com right now and check out the lineup. Next week, we have Boots and Beats. 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We have Cooper Allen coming, Dylan Marlowe, Mitchell Tenpenny, and more. 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So what are you doing? Do it right now. In fact, if you have time, come to Jenkins right now on Point Pleasant and see Corey Kent just got on stage. Plus, you can hang out with me, Tom, from Pork on Eggs. 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

Ella Langley on Thunder 106. Tomorrow morning, Pork Roll and Eggs, they've got your chance at winning before you can buy them tickets to see Ella Langley when she's at the Prudential Center September 10th. 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

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Here's Thomas Rhett and Jordan Davis on Thunder 106. Didn't win.

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0: 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That's 25 pairs of tickets to be given away in those 2 hours only. So be at American Institute, 2363 Lakewood Road, Toms River, Thursday, June 25th, 3 p.m. to 5 p.m.
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0: 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We've got a ticket blitz happening tomorrow. We'll be at American Institute of Toms River from 3 to 5. 25 pairs of tickets up for grabs to see Thunder 106 presents Brantley Gilbert. 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

0: Tomorrow during Your Country Midday on Thunder 106, our friend Zach is your chance to see Tim McGraw at the PNC Bank Arts Center July 10th. Tim McGraw's on this one with Hardy, Eric Church, and Morgan Wallen. It's MacArthur on Thunder 106.
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Luke Combs, Forever After All on Jersey's Best Country, Thunder 106. TJ with you on this Wednesday night. We've got some Jelly Roll on the way, some Kenny Chesney, some Kane Brown lined up. Here's Flatland Cavalry on Thunder 106.

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As part of the celebration for America's 250th birthday, Applebee's, they're bringing back their famous Dollarita margaritas this July.

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Carrie Underwood on Jersey's Best Country, Thunder 106. Corey Kent, he performed at Jenks tonight. He had a Country Wednesday. Boots and Beats is next week. Here's Corey Kent with Cole Wetzel. It's Rocky Mountain Low on Thunder 106.

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Ella Langley and Morgan Wallen on Thunder 106. 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

tomorrow during your country midday on Thunder 106. Our friend Zach, he's got your chance to see Tim McGraw at the PNC Bank Arts Center July 10th. 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

0: Taylor Swift, I Knew It, I Knew You on Thunder 106 off the Toy Story 5 soundtrack. It's TJ. Time for me to get out of here. Have a great rest of your night. I'll see you again tomorrow on Thunder 106.
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1: 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That's 25 pairs of tickets to be given away in those 2 hours only. So be at American Institute, 2363 Lakewood Road, Toms River, Thursday, June 25th, 3 p.m. to 5 p.m.
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0: 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That's 25 pairs of tickets to be given away in those 2 hours only. So be at American Institute, 2363 Lakewood Road, Toms River, Thursday, June 25th, 3 p.m. to 5 p.m.
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0: A legacy that has stood the test of time for 250 years, with endless possibilities ahead. 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
0: 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Today, June 25th, from 3 till 5 p.m., Thunder 106 will be there with 50 tickets to give away. That's 25 pairs of tickets to be given away in those 2 hours only. So be at American Institute, 2363 Lakewood Road, Toms River. Today, June 25th, 3 p.m. to 5 p.m.
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2: We're still doing it, huh?
3: Yeah. Guys, we're back.
4: What?
3: I've been here. Nita's back. Pork on eggs with Just Tom is over.
2: Oh, goodness.
3: Some of you people are super pumped about it.
2: What's up, everybody? Good morning, everybody. I'm back, everybody. I'm on crutches. It's annoying, but I'm back, everybody. Hey.
3: That's
2: hey,
3: right.
2: Hey.
3: I had to help Tiny Tim in here this morning. She was all, I'm like, come on, Gimp, get going.
2: Yeah, it's true. Yep.
3: She, I was like, look, Nita, I'll help you out. Text me when you get here, and I'll help you in the building.
2: Right.
3: She's like, thank you so much. I get there. She opens the door. I'm like, all right, honey, let's get you out there. She's like, here is my coffee, my water. I'm like, what are we doing?
2: Because I use a backpack pocketbook, right? So I have all my necessities in there.
3: Gosh, she had 30 things. I'm like, this is ridiculous.
2: I just need help bringing my coffee and my water in. Like, I ordered one of those, like, portable sleeves for your like water and stuff, so I can hang that around my neck, so I won't need help with that. But
3: what I'm trying to say is, it's already ridiculous, and I'm already annoyed.
2: It's not ridiculous.
3: I'm
2: listen,
3: like,
2: he wanted me to come back so bad. I'm like, listen, you're gonna have to help me with tedious things.
3: Number one, you didn't say any of that.
2: I said
3: I will help you.
2: No, I'm saying I said to you this morning. You guys wanted me to come back so soon, and
3: what
2: now
3: so soon?
2: You're gonna be my slaves.
3: It's not
2: okay?
3: Soon, and I'm not being your slave.
2: But you're going to need to be my helper.
3: I helped. When she walks into the studio, she just looks at my chair and goes, move it.
2: I said, I can't. And he's like, you can't get past that? I'm like, look how wide the crutches are. How am I going to get past that?
3: This is
2: the problem. I hate relying on people. This is a problem because they act like they want to help you until they actually have to help you. And then they get PO'd. And they get annoyed with you. And then you're like, oh, okay. Oh, sorry. Sorry to be such an inconvenience. Sorry.
3: Move it.
2: I was like, say it like that.
3: Oh.
2: I was just like, you're going to have to move it.
3: And then she hit me. I was like, ow.
2: No.
3: With a crutch. I was like, oh, no.
2: None of that's true.
3: She's like, get out of here. I was like, ow. Why?
2: So that's what news is. I'm back.
3: That's going to be the news?
2: That's the news. I'm back, and we can talk about my surgery if you want. Or you want to save it for later. It's up to you.
3: No, we'll talk about it. Any questions for Nina? Let them loose. Nina got some surgery, and it was pretty butt, obviously. You look good, though, for, you know, like...
2: What did you expect me to look like?
3: I gotta be honest with you. I talked to Nina the day after her surgery. I didn't bother during her surgery. Just text in.
2: Yeah.
3: How you doing? I was expecting super drama, Nina. I was expecting... Guys, if we're being real here, I didn't think Nina was coming back until after July 4th. I was like, she's going to be so dramatic about this. I was looking stuff up. They're like, well, it takes about, 4 to 7 days.
2: I love that you Google stuff. Every person is different. You're getting a generic Nina, AI answer.
3: I understand that. So I'm like, all right. So 4 to 7 days. I'm like, Nina will take at least 14.
2: And did I?
3: No. That's part of my story. So I call her up, and I'm expecting like, I call her up. I'm like, Neen, how you feeling? You're like, not bad. It's kind of annoying. And I was like, oh. I'm like, oh, I even said to you, I'm like, you sound good. You're like, yeah, it's just annoying. And I was like, okay, all right. I call her the next day. I'm like, here it comes. Here comes the Italian. Oh, you know, the Italian moan. Oh, anyone that had an Italian grandmother? Oh, I was expecting it. I call her up and go, Neen, how you doing? You're like, actually, all right. I'm going to PT tomorrow. Or I'm going to PT today. So, I'm up and going. I'm like, this is amazing.
2: This is Thursday. Wednesday. Sorry.
3: But that's their logs.
2: Sorry, that's the music log. I'm looking at it. And I'm like, nothing matches. It's the wrong day. I can't keep getting up and doing this stuff.
3: I get,
2: this is where the problem is.
3: I can get you that.

0: Not a big deal.
1: Thank you, Tom.
0: Yes. So, yeah, so again.
1: Pleasantly surprised.
0: I'm super surprised. And I got to be honest, I even told my wife, I'm like, I'm really proud of Nina.
1: What did you think I was going to do?
0: Nina, I've known you for years.
1: After my breast surgeries, I came right back here. What did you think I was going to do?
0: I've known you for years.
1: Oh, my God.
0: And I was like, the kids are getting off. The kids are older now, so I forgot about that.
1: Yesterday was her last day.
0: Yeah, so the kids are getting off. You know, Nina's like, you know, I want to spend some time. I was like, you know, she's obsessed with her husband. I figure she wants to spend more time with him.
1: No, not good.
0: Yeah, so like, but I forgot they're older now. I'm thinking of, you know, 29, 30-year-old Nina.
1: Yeah.
0: I mean, we wouldn't have seen her for weeks.
1: Yeah, she would have been gone.
0: Older Nina is now more like Tom, bitter and kind of like, get me out of this house. I don't care how much pain I'm in. Let's just get out of here.
1: It was super boring. I got so bored after a while. I'm like, oh my God, what am I going to do? Like, this is so boring.
0: What'd you watch?
1: So the problem is, just to give you guys a quick what actually happened. So when they went in to repair my meniscus, they found a lot more arthritis than they thought and a microfracture on my femur. Okay. So basically all the cartilage had been stripped away and it was bone on bone in a certain part. So he had to do this procedure where he pokes holes, little holes in your bone and the marrow.
0: Gross.
1: So that the blood comes down and creates sort of a cushion. So that you're not bone on bone. That's why it's taken a little longer with the crutches. If not, I would have been full weight bearing by now. But because of that, I'm partial weight bearing. So I can only put 20 pounds on my left leg, which is a real pain in the rump because 20 pounds is nothing.
0: No,
1: so
0: it's nothing.
1: The crutches are just a real issue for me because the littlest thing I got to get up on the crutches and do. And that's where the pain in the rump comes in.
0: Yeah.
1: You know, so that's why it's taken a little bit longer. And why he didn't want me to come back right away. He just wanted me to take until I saw him so that he could, like, assess things.
0: I get that.
1: Took the stitches out.
0: Oh, yeah.
1: Easy. They're small, Tom. I didn't have a lot in there, so they were easy. Three stitches.
0: You only had three stitches?
1: I have three incisions, so three stitches.
0: That's not bad at all.
1: And
0: I thought
1: they were
0: was
1: small, so that was easy, too.
0: I told you, but my theory on stitches.
1: I know.
0: I hate them because it's like, they do the first one, ow. And then they're like, oh, feels good. Like, they're taking it out. You're like, oh.
1: Yeah.
0: And then they're like, all right, next. I'm like, ow.
1: Yeah.
0: Like, oh. Ow. Oh.
1: This one did it. This was easy.
0: Good.
1: They cleaned it up. I can shower normally. I mean, I have to sit down. I have a shower chair.
0: Oh, man.
1: I know.
0: What's up?
1: It's like for big butts. It's real wide.
0: What's up, Nana?
1: That's me. So I have to do that. I can't go into the ocean or like pool for at least another week.
0: Longer than that.
1: The doctor told me a week, but I don't have any plans on swimming right now.
0: Don't go in the ocean. You're going to wave knock you over, bust your knee up again.
1: Oh, yeah. I'm not going to the beach. You think I'm going to be carrying stuff to the beach? How can I even do that? I can't even do that.
0: You know,
1: I'm going to crutch it down onto the sand?
0: Sometimes Jay has weird ideas.
1: No.
0: Like sometimes Jay's like, hey, we're going to go to the beach. And you're like, what?
1: Yeah, I don't think I'm going to be on the beach.
0: Next thing you know, you're like, Jay? He's like, I'm parking the car. You're like, what are they going to do with all this?
1: I probably won't be on the beach until maybe August. Like, I'm just trying to think of, if I have to be on crutches for 3 more weeks.
0: Yeah.
1: That's what he said, 3 more weeks.
0: 3 more.
1: How am I going to get, like, walking on the sand is so unstable.
0: You can't walk on the sand with crutches.
1: You know, so I feel like I'm beat for that situation.
0: But
1: I'm feeling good for the most part. I got off the perks the first week.
0: That's right. I was worried about that too.
1: And then one day, I was the loopiest. I was like, oh my God, what's happening? And I was like, I'm done. So I just switched to Advil.
0: Yeah, I was getting nervous about the... I was like, hopefully.
1: Tom's like, don't take too many of them. Tom thought I was going to get addicted.
0: Yeah. Next thing you know, they're like, it's foregone eggs with just Tom. What happened to Nina? She's in an alley somewhere.
1: She's in rehab. What?
0: She's in an alley somewhere. We can't find her.
1: Yeah, look, addiction is no joke, and I take it very seriously. So as soon as I was able to get rid of those things, I got rid of them.
0: Good.
1: Because, I put them away, and I was like, I don't need these anymore. You know, plus, you don't want, God forbid, the kids finding them and being like, what's this? Gulp.
0: Oh, yeah.
1: So you got to hide that stuff.
0: And then starts our party journey.
1: Oh, God. God forbid.
0: What did you watch the entire time, by the way?
1: So I started Million Dollar Nannies.
0: Is it good?
1: Trashy as hell.
0: You don't like it.
1: Sloppy chicks.
0: I'm not, Nina, I don't mean to cut you off about sloppy chicks. I've been watching. It leads me right into what I wanted to talk about. I've been watching something called the McBee Dynasty.
1: McBee?
0: It's on Peacock, right?
1: Okay.
0: It's basically like...

0: like Yellowstone.
1: Oh.
0: Kind of, but not really. But like the whole thing, like they own farm, like they own a ranch, and they have, blah, blah, blah, they have lots of money, they have all these businesses, the town hates them, blah, blah, blah. There's four brothers. The one brother was in Average Joe, and his girlfriend, that's the girl he got in Average Joe, and he still dates her.
1: Oh, okay.
0: Okay. The other brother's a pretty good-looking guy. Nothing crazy, but I'm like, his girlfriend, Nina, is the hottest wreck I've seen on television in a while.
1: And oh, I'm but like, she's hot, so you like her.
0: No, no, Nina, the hottest wreck.
1: Oh, a hot wreck. Oh, not Nina. Like she's hot, but she's crazy.
0: Nina, you know how we were like, why is everybody like Daisy from Below Deck?
1: Mm.
0: Nina, this girl makes Daisy look like a beauty queen.
1: Really?
0: Oh, Nina. I was like, ew. Even my wife, that's always like, she's like, yeah, I don't know what's going on over there in Missouri.
1: In Missouri?
0: Near Kansas City. But these ladies are brutal.
1: Oh, my God.
0: I was like, where's the, what?
1: What's it called, McBee?
0: The McBees. The McBee dynasty.
1: The McBee dynasty. Okay.
0: Then like the he's not the youngest. The younger brother doesn't really pop in all the time. But like the other brother, the third brother, this guy is a weird looking fella. But he's a regular farmer, whatever. His girlfriend's probably the best looking of the bunch. And she's kind of bizarre looking too. I'm like, what? I'm like, how do these? It's almost like they were like, we're going to do a reality show. Hey, the guys are, you know, good looking, normal looking dudes. All right, nice. Farmers, this is great. All right. And then they're like, all right, guys, we're gonna have to bring your girlfriends in there. And they're like, okay, here's our girlfriends. Like, ah, they can't be on TV.
1: They're saying this is a real family.
0: Yeah, it is a real family. It's a reality show.
1: Wow.
0: Joe Millionaire, not Average Joe. Yeah, yeah.
1: Handsome new girlfriend is nice, yeah.
0: It's
1: The Million Dollar Nannies is also a reality show, but I don't know how much of that's actually real.
0: Nina, watch this. The father is just like a horn dog. This guy is cheating on everybody. And he's like, I'll tell everybody that I don't want a relationship. And he had, like, the CEO of his company is, like, number one, a former Russian mail order bride.
1: Oh, my God.
0: That we found out, that my wife found out doing research, that she was originally the housekeeper. He had an affair with her for 2 years. So then he gets divorced, and then he makes her the CFO. Of the company.
1: And his wife's okay with that?
0: No. She's in her divorce.
1: Mm.
0: I don't know how. Look, it's an interesting show.
1: Sounds cray cray.
0: It's an interesting. Yeah, he did go to prison for 2 years. 24 months. But spoiler, that's season three. We're on season two right now.
1: Oh, I don't care. I'm not going to. I mean, reality shows, I don't care.
0: Yeah.
1: So I watched that. You asked me what I watched.
0: Yeah, no. I said, if you're bored.
1: So McBee Dynasty will be on the list.
0: Yeah, that's a good one. Because it's so bizarre.
1: I watched The Bailin' Out Loud, the girl that has Tourette.
0: Oh, yeah. Nina loves Tourette.
1: I don't love Tourette. I just love the show. I love the girl. I think she's a sweetheart, and it's very eye-opening. What else did I watch? We watched a lot of Brooklyn Nine-Nine. You know, my kids love it.
0: Yeah. How are the kids doing this?
1: Kids are fine. They're helpful. And then sometimes they're like, ugh. But they never say no. You know, they do. They help me.
0: Do they?
1: They have to.
0: Yeah, you got it. You're my kids. Do it. Do it!
1: Exactly. So... Yeah, so yeah, those are the only two like new things I watched. I was going to give Dutton Ranch a try, and I was like, I just can't.
0: I just can't. Guys.
1: It's a lot, and I just didn't feel like getting into that yet.
0: There was a story about Dutton Ranch, and I was like, show you this story? And I'm like, no. Because I know everyone loves, what's the, I forget her name.
1: Yellowstone. Oh, Beth.
0: Beth. I know everyone loves Beth. I got to be honest with you. The last two seasons of Yellowstone, I was like, I hate Beth.
1: Yeah, you had enough of Beth.
0: I'm like, I just can't take it anymore. Like, she was fun and like... And you understood her reason why she was so angry or whatever. But at what point are you like, this is enough's enough. Hey, Beth, shut up. You're starting a problem.
1: Yeah. Beth's a problem.
0: She's a huge problem.
1: Yeah.
0: Like, and she's not doing anything. She's like, come on. I'm like, you just started this huge problem. You're sitting back in the house.
1: I was trying to find my list of things to watch.
0: Yeah.
1: So I finished Widow's Bay.
0: Nice.
1: That was good.
0: Mm-hmm.
1: That's it, yeah.
0: Yeah.
1: I was like, do I have to tell Tom about anything? Did I watch anything new? No, nothing.
0: Yeah. Yeah. I mean, look, you were banged up. A lot of sleeping.
1: Just sitting there and being out of it. And,
0: bored. I get it. I get it, girl.
1: But I'm back.
0: Part-time Nina's back.
1: I'm back, guys.
0: Full-time Nina now.
1: Full-time Nina.
0: She's back.

0: It's also Red Thursday. Happy Red Thursday.
1: Oh,
0: everybody.
1: Red Thursday. Yeah.
0: Oh, Nina, Thunder Daddy Tuesday.
1: How was it?
0: Real beat. I couldn't.
1: Were you by yourself? I forget. Were you by yourself or was Zach here?
0: And I was trying to, play Thunderstruck. Not realizing I didn't drag it in, so I'm just pushing the button. I'm like, what's going on? I was like, I can't do this. And then immediately after I turned off the mics, I was like, oh, I forgot this. And then yesterday, the opening of the show has been rough. Yesterday for Wasabi Wednesday, I'm like, I gotta get my wasabis ready and everything. I'm trying to get wasabi, yeah. You know. I got rid of the pledge and I started the song. I was like, oh. I put the pledge, but I was like, I just told everybody, I'm like, look, I messed up. Take it easy.
1: Why? Did they get mad?
0: No. But like, you know, I thought it was humorous.
1: Yeah.
0: Because it's such an amateur mistake. But I was like,
1: Such an amateur.
0: And I'm like, oh. And then I gotta be honest, I'm not a big fan of talking to myself.
1: It's boring.
0: Which is funny because I'm a comedian and that's all I did, but I didn't because I talked to, like, there were tons of people there.
1: You had a crowd, yeah.
0: Talking to myself feels bizarre.
1: Talking to myself.
0: And I'm like,
1: Well, I'm back, guys.
0: I mean, I did terrible stories, like Little Rock, Arkansas is the fattest city. And I'm like, all right, fatties. I'm like, what am I doing? So I'm glad you're back.
1: It's not as fun to make fun of that stuff. By yourself.
0: You just seem mean. Like, I just realized, like, if the show with, like, without you is just me being mean.
1: Yeah, that's not good.
0: I'm like, there's no one laughing. I'm like, I'm just being mean.
1: Yeah, I'm back. It's good to be back and start to get back to normal. I was really hoping I wouldn't be on crutches anymore, but yeah, it is what it is. It could be worse, and I'm just going to have to. I'm going to have to deal, guys. So you're going to have to deal with me as well. If you see me at some events, I'm going to be gimping around, and it's going to happen.
0: Yeah, gimping Nina.
1: Gimping it out.
0: Guys, text in a nickname for Nina. Not Beef and Cheddar.
1: Not Beef and Cheddar right now.
0: No, she's not Beef. Well, maybe if I was like, oh, let's DoorDash Beef and Cheddar in there. You're on your crutch.
1: Oh, gosh.
0: Or something, maybe. I don't know. We'll think of a nickname for you.
1: All right, we got Wyndham before you could buy him to see Miss Ella Langley at the Prudential Center. This is a hot, hot, hot ticket. They're not on sale until tomorrow, so we're going to be hooking you up right around 7:30. All right, folks, thank you for all the welcome backs. I appreciate it. It is good to be back. Happy Rad Thursday. Good morning, everybody.
0: Good morning, everybody.
1: Good morning. I'm back.
0: Good morning, everybody.
1: Hey, hey, hey.

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0: 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That's 25 pairs of tickets to be given away in those 2 hours only. So be at American Institute, 2363 Lakewood Road, Toms River, today, June 25th, 3 p.m. to 5 p.m.
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4: Alrighty, guys. Right now, according to 511 NJ, we had a crash on the New Jersey Turnpike, inner roadway northbound, north of Interchange 9 in Edison. Left shoulder is currently blocked. Tractor trailer fire on the parkway, north of Interchange 12 and Carteret. All lanes are currently blocked and there are delays. We're okay on the Garden State Parkway right now. 9 and 18 look good. 33 through 37, no major delays. And 9 and 18, 8870. We are all clear. So let's jump ahead to weather. Today, we're looking at mostly sunny skies, high 81. Tonight, partly cloudy, chance of showers, low 68. Tomorrow, slight chance of showers, mostly cloudy, high 85. Right now, it's 62 and fair on Thunder 106, Jersey's Best Country.
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0: for three things you need to know.
1: Do you know what I just realized? We never did First Texter.
2: I know. It was Beatty Staten Island.
1: Sorry, guys. Well, you know, we took a lot of time to talk because I'm finally back from my surgery. All is well. I'm recovering and, yeah.
2: I realized that when I started writing everybody back. I'm like, oh, I never gave anyone a shout out.
1: Yeah. We love you all, though. You know it.
2: You know, it's Beatty Staten Island was the first, and I think Todd, the trash truck guy, was second. And
1: okay.
2: Usual suspects, you know. You gotta
1: see Captain Chris, Debbie. I see Charisse. Yeah. I see Tina.
2: I mean, everyone's there. I think everyone's just happy that you're there. So
1: Alexis,
2: forgive us.
1: See Captain Chris, Debbie.
2: Forgive us.
1: Hey,
2: forgive
1: y'all.
2: Us. You know, Rob, Sue DePlummy.
1: Randy 877, yeah.
2: Bum, Scott Blairtown. I mean,
1: Michelle Pulse, yeah.
2: Yeah, Brain, Brittany. Goober. You know, they're all there. Ralphie
1: Goober.
2: T.
1: Ryan Baylor,
2: Sabine, John Abilburg. They're all Muggle. Guys, forgive us.
1: See I'm Captain sorry. Chris, Megan, Rob M. We see you, Joanne.
2: We see you guys. We in Terra, Andy Elevators, Local One. I mean, we see you.
1: All right.
2: I feel kind of bad about it, though.
1: Brain from Bayville.
2: Yeah, I did.
1: I mean, we can do it right now.
2: We did most
1: we
2: of it.
1: We just there. Did.
2: Yeah, it's fine.
1: I don't think we miss anybody. Steamy Bill. Steamy. Grace. Donna.
2: Yeah,
1: there you go.
2: Okay.
1: Federal authorities have arrested a 77-year-old man for allegedly buying more than $1,800 in ED drugs without a prescription
2: Boing.
1: To sell in massive Central Florida retirement community.
2: Boing.
1: Boing.
2: Hey, you want the stuff? What stuff? The ED stuff. Oh. You wanna ravage the villages? Yeah. Well, here you go.
1: We're retired. We're not dead.
2: We're retired and we need all the bragging we can get. I mean, can't they just get it online?
1: You can get it. How about you just get a prescription for it?
2: Like, nobody wants black market Viagra, do they?
1: Exactly. And that's the thing. This guy's probably upcharging anyway.
2: Oh,
1: you're probably
2: yeah.
1: better off just going through your insurance.
2: He's probably like, hey,
1: unless it's not covered. Is it not covered because it's not a necessity?
2: Nina, I got it. It's covered. I mean, what is 80-year-old dudes doing? I got to be honest. If I'm 80 years old and I'm like, it's not happening. And then I'm like, well, there's a pill to make it happen. I would do it one time and be like, oh, this is a lot.
1: Yeah.
2: This is a lot. Ugh. And then when I think about this, I think about, you know, older people.
1: Well, they're just retirement. They could be in their 50s or 60s. It's not like they're
2: bumping uglies. Mm. I think of Nana.
1: You think of Nana bumping uglies? Mm, Nana bumping butts.
2: I told you this story about when I was a kid, right? This is one of the many things that damaged me.
1: Oh, God.
2: So my mom, like, you know, I live with my grandparents a lot, and my mom would, you know, go out on Saturday night sometimes or whatever, and I would sleep at my grandparents' house. Now, my grandparents apparently had a routine. Saturday nights was their night.
1: Oh.
2: So
1: sexy time.
2: So I'd be in bed. You know, it was like 10 o'clock. Everyone was in bed. Like, 10 o'clock to bed. And I'm like, all right. So I'd be in bed. We were watching TV or sleeping or trying to sleep. And then I would hear,
1: oh,
2: my grandparents.
1: Ew.
2: And it was the most disgusting thing. And I'm like, oh, my God. Oh, my God. I told my mom the story. And I was like, oh, my God, Papa and Grandma. She was like, oh, my God, when we were kids, same thing, Saturday night.
1: Oh.
2: I'm like, they've been doing it for that long?
1: That long.
2: They weren't young.
1: Keep love alive.
2: I guess. But, like, you're hearing your grandparents bumping Uggs, you're like, oh. It definitely did some damage to me.
1: I can imagine.
2: I mean, one of the many things that scarred me through my childhood.
1: Yeah.
2: But yeah.
1: Oof. Bumping butts.
2: They were bumping. Ew. My grandma.
1: ew. Okay, next story.
2: My grandfather. Oh.
1: A sequel to the 2014 comedy What We Do in the Shadows is officially in development. The new film titled Werewolves will focus on the werewolf characters introduced in the original movie.
2: Nice, Nina. Have you ever seen What We Do in the Shadows?
1: I don't know what this is.
2: Oh, my God. Nina. Number one, there's a show, too. But it's about vampires. But they're ridiculous. It's great. Great movie. Great show. I suggest it to everyone. Werewolves will be hilarious as well. And Nina
1: ridiculous
2: loves werewolves.
1: Ridiculous isn't it's funny? Or?
2: Yes, it's funny. It's a comedy.
1: Oh, okay. It's supposed to be funny.
2: Nina loves vampires, but I think she might like werewolves more.
1: No.
2: We got to go back to the Twilight days.
1: Remember, it was vamps.
2: Yeah. You were Team Edward all day.
1: Yeah.
2: Not Jacob.
1: I like Jacob. I felt bad for him, but
2: yeah, because he was a dog. Mm. Like, what a dumb power that is.
1: Well, he could do a lot of stuff.
2: Like,
1: and he

0: like, if you're going to give me the chance to be, like, I get it, you're dead if you're a vampire, but you live forever.
1: Mm-hmm.
0: And you can't go out in the sun and blah, blah, blah. We're not going Twilight
1: rules.
0: No,
1: they sparkle.
0: We're not
1: the sun.
0: Going Twilight rules.
1: Oh, you're talking normal.
0: You can ravish people and do all the stuff. You have a hankering for blood. I get it. But like a werewolf, it's like, it's not Teen Wolf out there, guys. You're not going to be surfing Vans and playing basketball for your basketball team. It's going to be a real butt.
1: Yeah.
0: By the way, again, I still can't understand how. In Teen Wolf, not one parent-teacher meeting.
1: Not one.
0: Not one. And in fact, they were like, hey, you better be the wolf. Not one person at the high school was like, he shouldn't be playing basketball.
1: No, I think they were scared.
0: They're like, what do you mean? I'm like, he's 5'2". Now all of a sudden he's a 6'3 werewolf and he's dunking. No. The kids can't do creatine, but this guy can run around as a werewolf? The daughter's bringing him home. Hey, this is my boyfriend. Like, that's a werewolf, Donna. You can't date him. It's a whole other story. Yeah. Next.
1: And lastly, Rutgers University researchers have discovered alarming genetic mutations in rodents across New York, New Jersey, and Pennsylvania. Uh-oh. And Washington, D.C. A study of nearly 300 house mice and brown rats found 5 out of 6 carried mutations in the VQRQ1 gene.
0: Oh, this sounds like
1: reducing the effectiveness of common exterminator poisons.
0: Oh, this sounds like a zombie apocalypse.
1: So over 69% carried additional mutations, conferring full immunity to standard rodenticides.
0: Nina, you know what this means? It means you're now on crutches and the zombie apocalypse is going to happen. You're dead.
1: Oh, great.
0: Like, you were dead before. Now you're really dead.
1: Well, I have weapons.
0: Nina, you think those crutches are going to stop those zombies? I mean,
1: zombies? They're rats.
0: I know, but the zombie apocalypse is going to happen because of these rats, probably. They're poisonous rats. They're poisonous. They're going to start pooing on our food, and all of a sudden, we're like... And unfortunately, we always had the argument, like, slow or fast zombies, right? And I'd be like, you know, Nina, if it's slow zombies, you'll probably make it pretty long. Slow zombies are going to get you now, too.
1: I know. Oh, man. Well, no, the slow zombies, that's what I have the weapons. I could just whack, whack, whack with the crutch.
0: I think
1: I could do it.
0: You think you can do it?
1: Let's see. We can do it.
0: I'm like, that happens. I'm like, oh, my God, there's the Walking Dead. You're like the show? I'm like, no, you. I'm out. You're like, Tom. I'm like, see you later. Bye. Bye. Go to my bunker. Could you help me down the stairs of the bunker? Bye. Click.
1: Tom, please.
0: Please. My kids can walk. Click. Hey, you're all dead. You're all zombies now. I'm out.
1: You're awful. We don't have the resources, Neen. I'm sorry. Just take my kids.
0: I was thinking about taking you, Neen, but now you ask... you're going to take me? Thank you, Tom. All right, we have to go down these stairs. I'm going to need some help. Look, either you're falling down those stairs and crawling into that door, or I'm leaving you out here. Tom, click. You're out.
1: That's messed up. I'm going to get eaten alive.
0: Yeah, sorry. Bye. All of a sudden, you're like, I need help, Jay. He's like, shut the door, Tom. Shut the door. They're coming. I'm like, all right, Jay. Quick.
1: I can get down the steps. I just have to go one at a time, which I've been doing anyway because my stupid knee was banged up before the surgery, too.
0: I'm like, she's going one at a time. Shut the door. Shut the door. Lock it. I'm like, all right. Bye, Nina. Bye.
1: This is so messed up.
0: Yeah.
1: Nobody will care for me.
0: No, no.
1: In a time of need.
0: Oh, no.
1: Wow.
0: Just remember, you only have yourself.
1: Yeah, you're right. I can only rely on myself.
0: You can rely on me to get you into this building.
1: And that's
0: as long as there's not a zombie apocalypse. Because if I'm outside waiting for you and all of a sudden I see, I'm like, bye. Click. Tom, I got to hold my coffee. I'm like, bye.
1: I wouldn't say, oh, my coffee.
0: Bye.
1: If there was a zombie apocalypse.
0: I'm out. Those rats got us. Bye.
1: Oh,
0: click.
1: My God. I'd be like, are there K-cups inside? Otherwise, grab my coffee.
0: It's exactly what happened.
1: Just kidding. And there are 3 things you needed to know on Thunder 106.
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0: Dad, Mom says you were talking dirty again.
1: I was not.
0: That's not what she told me.
1: I was talking about mulch.
0: Exactly.
1: Mulch isn't dirty.
0: Dad, it's literally dirt.
1: It's not dirt. It's premium hardwood mulch.
0: Still dirty.
1: I said I like it dark.
0: Dirty.
1: Fresh.
0: Dirty.
1: Delivered by the truckload.
0: Very dirty.
1: Then I said I wanted to spread it around all weekend.
0: Dad!
1: What?
0: You can't say that.
1: Why not?
0: Because nobody knows you're talking about mulch.
1: Well, I was talking about mulch.
0: Sure you were.
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1: Good morning, folks. Corporal on X, Nina and Tom. It is 7:13. Here's your nails. Kent Mystic has filed for Chapter 11 bankruptcy in Houston federal court nearly a year after floods killed 25 campers and two teenage counselors.
2: Yeah, no kidding.
1: At the all-girls Christian camp along the Guadalupe River in Hunt, Texas.
3: Remember they were trying to get, like, money? They're like, oh, so can you guys do a GoFundMe? And everyone's like,
1: shut down.
3: Maybe take a year off. Like, what are we doing?
1: The camp reported debts exceeding $10 million. Yeah. Owner Richard Eastland also died in the July 2025 disaster, which claimed at least 136 lives along the river. Wow.
3: Yeah.
1: Wow.
3: Yeah.
1: So sad. Today's holidays, we got a Bourdain Day.
3: Bourdain?
1: Yeah, like Anthony Bourdain.
3: Oh, okay.
1: He's passed.
3: He's dead, yeah.
1: Color TV Day.
3: Yes.
1: Day of the Seafarer. See Captain Chris?
3: The Seafarer?
1: Seafarer, F-A-R-E-R.
3: Was that a fish or something? A bird?
1: I don't know. Global Beatles Day.
3: Beatles.
1: Is it the Beatles the band or Beatles the bug? Because it is summertime.
3: Fun fact, Nina hates Beatles the band.
1: And I hate Beatles the bug.
3: Yeah, she's not a fan. She thinks the Beatles are the most overrated rock band.
1: Oh, they're definitely overrated. I don't hate them. They're just not one of my... I'm not into them like everybody else is. It's an unpopular opinion.
3: She's
1: sorry.
3: It's a hot take. She's like, overrated. I'm like, cuckoo-choo-choo? You're like, yeah, cuckoo-choo-choo, Tom. You're not the walrus.
1: What's that real slow song they sing? The famous one?
3: Tons of them.
1: Imagine all the people.
3: That's not the Beatles.
1: I like that one. Yeah, that's a good one. Imagine.
3: That's part of the Beatles. What's his name? Oh, my God. How can I not?
1: John Lennon?
3: John Lennon. Yeah, yeah.
1: Yeah, that's John Lennon.
3: That's a John Lennon song, not a Beatles song, though.
1: I mean, you think of John Lennon, you think Beatles.
3: It's different. I mean, there's plenty of Wings songs that I'm not like, yeah, so the Beatles. You know?
1: I like.
3: Oh, boy.
1: Imagine.
3: Okay. All right. Look, that's fine.
1: And.

0: as far as the Beatles go.
1: So it's Nina's still not into the Beatles. She likes John Lennon, just not the Beatles.
0: What's a Beatles song?
1: It was funny. I don't know.
0: Think of one offhand. That's what I'm saying.
1: Help. Yellow Submarine.
0: Help, I need somebody. Help. Yeah, that's not bad.
1: Yellow Submarine. Abbey Road. I don't know.
0: That's fine.
1: I mean, there's lots of them. Blackbird.
0: I like that one. Blackbird and a night of night. That one?
1: That's the Beatles, right? Yeah, I think that's the Beatles.
0: Take these broken wings and learn to fly.
1: Yeah, I think it's the Beatles.
0: I don't think that one I do like.
1: Is that just Paul McCartney? No, I think that's...
0: waiting for the... something to arrive. Yeah. I like that one. I do like that one.
1: Okay.
0: I'm sure there are songs that I like. I'm just not like into the Beatles as much as everybody else.
1: Jim's with you. He's like, yo, Beatles totally overrated.
0: It was just because I guess they were the first band in that era to kind of bring rock and roll.
1: Yeah.
0: Rock and roll, man.
1: Most influential band.
0: Yeah.
1: In rock and roll. I suppose. I don't know. That's what they say.
0: Are the Beatles Blackbird? I can't see it on the list here. It's probably in there somewhere.
1: Regina, too. She's not a big fan of the Beatles. People are coming out being like, yeah, Blackbird is the Beatles, yes.
0: Okay.
1: Hey Jude is also a great song.
0: Hey Jude.
1: Yeah.
0: That's okay. What else we got? Goat's Cheese Day. Yum.
1: I love goat cheese.
0: National Camp Counts Day.
1: Okay.
0: National Catfish Day. Actual catfish? Because fried catfish is delicious.
1: I don't eat fish, but catfishing's happening.
0: National Handshake Day, Bomb Pop Day, yum. Mm. Strawberry Parfait Day.
1: Oh.
0: And Vitiligo Day.
1: What is it?
0: That's the Michael Jackson disease with the skin.
1: Oh, the skin disease.
0: Yes.
1: Okay.
0: It's like a pigment problem.
1: Yeah, you know, we all know what it is.
0: Okay.
1: Did you watch that Michael Jackson documentary?
0: I did. Yes, I did.
1: Oh. All right, move on.
0: It is now 7:17.
1: Yeah.
0: You're listening to Pork Roll and Eggs with Nina and team.
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1: 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Time Spork Roll the Boy with a little bit of...
0: Me.
1: Crippled Nina.
0: I'm here.
1: Not sports Nina, because she can't do it. On crutches Nina.
0: Actually, I forget who was calling me. Nina Bones.
1: Nina Bones?
0: Mm.
1: I don't know if I like that or not. Is that the nickname we're going for?
0: I don't know. That's what somebody said. That's all. I forget who said it on the text. Scott? No, somebody said it.
1: I asked people for Nina's new nickname, because she's all crypt up. By the way, Rosa from New Brunswick is like, welcome back, Nina. Sorry she's late.
0: Thanks, Rosa.
1: Getting ready for my daughter's graduation. Hey.
0: Oh, congratulations. My nephew, actually... just graduated yesterday, Coley.
1: Yeah.
0: He is 18. He graduated senior from Ocean Township High School. So congrats to him and all graduates.
1: By the way, Rosa, I'm here too.
0: Great job.
1: I didn't leave you. I was here. You didn't text him once. All right. Here we go. The NBA draft. NBA. It was the draft night last night. It was the second night of the draft, which is round two and on. I got to be honest with you. I have no idea what the NBA draft... It's so confusing to me. They're just trading draft picks away. Someone has it, then they make a pick, then they trade it, then they don't trade... I have no idea what's going on in this NBA draft. It's very difficult, I feel. Yeah. Which is crazy to me. It's just a draft. I should be able to figure this out, but I can't. And it's wild to me. But that was the NBA.
0: What can't you figure out?
1: It's because they'll pick someone, and then they'll be like... or they're not picking someone, and they're trading someone away, and I'm like... like the Knicks, I don't know if they even made a pick. They had like 10 picks, and I'm like, did they make any of them?
0: Oh,
1: they're like trading them, and there's cash compensation. I don't know. It's confusing to me. I might be the only one. Maybe I'm stupid, but I'm like, I don't know. Anyway, WNBA basketball, there you go.
0: So the finals yesterday, we had the Valkyrie over the Dream, 77-66. The Sky beat the Fire, 101-78. The FIBA lost.
1: Yeah, they did.
0: To the Mercury, 111-109.
1: By the way, WNBA fans, what's the deal with them? They're still beating up Caitlin Clark.
0: People don't like her, Tom.
1: Yesterday, the one girl, either she tripped or the girl tripped her, and then the girl faked fell on her and punched her in the throat. I was like, I don't understand.
0: I don't know.
1: You would think she's their greatest asset. Like, we just watched the NBA Finals, and we watched Wemby, right? NBA was all about Wemby.
0: Yeah.
1: This guy was getting away with murder.
0: Murder.
1: He was doing all kinds of stuff. And if you came close to him, you're like, foul. Like, they're protecting their star assets. Meanwhile, Caitlin Clark, the biggest WNBA player in history, I could argue, is just getting mauled. She got punched in the throat One girl fell on her, and
0: was
1: the other
0: girl foul called.
1: No,
0: oh my god,
1: she's just in the middle. Nina, she's in the fetal position, just getting mauled, and they're like, "Play on." It's insane.
0: Play on, get up,
1: and
0: get
1: then
0: up.
1: Then I don't understand because I'm watching, and I'm watching like I'm watching all the maulings, her getting beat up.
0: Yeah.
1: And I'm watching her own coach being like screaming at her, like, pass the ball. I'm like, she leads the league in assists. What was that?
0: She just knocked over my crutches.
1: How did that happen?
0: I don't know. Her coach was yelling at her?
1: Yeah, like, pass the ball. I'm like, pass the ball. She leads the league in assists. Why does everyone hate Caitlin Clark?
0: I don't know.
1: The only person that likes her is her teammates and Sophie Cunningham, who's one of her teammates.
0: Teammates, isn't
1: she? Yeah, it's wild to me. If anyone watches the WNBA or knows anything about it, what's the deal?
0: And lastly, it was the Lynx beat the Mystics 78-76.
1: Yeah. I mean, WNBA.
0: And then there are games tonight.
1: What's your problem? MLB baseball, the Phillies, they beat the Nationals 5-4. The New York Butt Yankees, they beat the Tigers 4-2. Let's go, Yankees. Let's go, Yankees. And here we go. The New York Metropolitans had a doubleheader yesterday, and man, did they get smoked.
0: Oh.
1: They lost the first game 10-3. If you're a Met fan, you told me at the beginning of the season how Nolan McLean is going to be the Cy Young winner. He's going to be the greatest pitcher the Mets have ever had. He's Tom Seaver. He got smoked yesterday. He's been awful this season. His ERA is over 4. Yikes. 4.3. Yikes. Tell me again how Nolan McLean is better than Cam Schiller. Please. Also, second game, they lost 10-5, and they had 6 errors. 6! What?
0: That's a lot, I guess.
1: Francisco Lindor came back. Of course, Juan Soto was like, I'm not playing, I'm going to the IL. I'm not doing this with this guy. He went 0-5. Met fans are so irritated. They were chanting Pete Alonso last night. And fire David Stearns. And at one point, they were chanting, sell the team.
0: Who's Pete Alonso?
1: Pete Alonso was their first baseman. He was a homegrown guy. Hit like 40 home runs a year. He's a big, goofy guy. But he was likable. You know, like, they just didn't sign him. They're like, nah, you're good. We don't need you.
0: Oh.
1: The team is now 12 games under 500. They're 9 games back in the wild card. They're 15 or 16 games back in first place. Yikes. Yikes.
0: Yeah, it doesn't sound good.
1: Yikes. The New York Metropolitans. Good move, Son of Juan Soto.
0: Okay.
1: World Cup.
0: All right, so tonight, I think all anybody cares about is that USA is playing.
1: USA.
0: Turkey, but it's at 10 o'clock.
1: Nina, it's not Turkey anymore.
0: It says Turkey.
1: It's like Turkey.
0: Yeah, I know. I can't say it right, so I'm just going with Turkey.
1: Isn't that crazy they didn't change the name? I thought it was always Turkey. Apparently, it's Turkey. No idea. I was like, is it a different country? Turkey?
0: Turkey, the way it's spelled. Turkey. I think it's still pronounced Turkey, isn't it?
1: No. It's Turkey or Turkey, something like that.
0: Turkey national football team. Hold on, let's say pronunciation.
1: Yeah, let's do it.
0: Okay, in English, how do you say? Turkey.
1: Turkey?
0: Mm-hmm.
1: Turkey. Whatever.
0: Turkey, and then Y-E-H. How would you say that? Yeah?
1: Yeah.
0: Yeah, right? Not yay. Turkey, I guess. Yay?
1: My wife's coworker was like, you want to watch the U.S., go to the bar and watch the USA soccer team? And my wife's like, yeah, that'd be cool. She's like, it's at night. And my wife's like, oh, awesome. She goes, okay, so I'll pick you up around 9:45. The game starts at 10. She was like, what?
0: Yeah, I'm so bummed out because I was going to watch. 10 o'clock, guys, I'll be in bed. How am I going to watch this?
1: It doesn't even matter anyway because they already wrapped up the division, so, or the bracket, so it's fine. Anyway, that's your Sports Scoop with that. Oh, by the way, David Peterson has been traded. The New York Mets traded David Peterson to the Chicago Cubs. The fire sale is probably starting.
0: Fire sale?
1: Yeah, but when you stink, they start selling off players to get prospects.
0: Oh, wow.
1: That's your Sports Scoop with Tam Sporkroll DeVoy with a little bit, just a little bit. Of Nyana.
0: All right, guys, stick around. We got those tickets to see Ella Langley. Win them before you could buy them in just a bit on Jersey's Best Country Thunder 106.

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Winning before I could buy him to see Ella Langley. Ella Langley is coming to the Prudential Center on September 10th. We got a pair of tickets before you could buy them right now. 732-776-5555. 732-776-5555. Good luck. Here she is now, the queen, Ella Langley. Be her on Thunder 106.

0: Rolling Eggs with Nina and Tom. We're giving away Ella Langley tickets. Who's this and where are you from?
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1: Oh, my God.
0: Congratulations. You won him before you could buy him to see Ella Langley live at the Prudential Center in September.
1: Oh, my God. 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I'm so excited.
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1: Corinne Jewelers.
2: Good morning, folks. Pork Roll Next, Dina and Tom. It is 8:10. Here is news.
3: Yes.
2: Camp Mystic has filed for Chapter 11 bankruptcy in Houston federal court nearly a year after floods killed 25 campers and two teenage counselors at the all-girls Christian camp along the Guadalupe River in Hunt, Texas. The camp reported debts exceeding $10 million. Owner Richard Eastland also died in the July 2025 disaster, which claimed at least 136 lives along the river. Today's holidays, we got Bourdain Day.
3: Bourdain. Anthony Bourdain.
2: Color TV Day, Day of the Seafarer, Global Beatles Day.
3: Beatles.
2: Goat Cheese Day.
3: Nina hates the Beatles.
2: National Camp Counts Day. Catfish Day, Handshake Day, Bomb Pop Day, yum. Mm. Strawberry Parfait Day. And World Vitiligo Day.
3: Vitiligo. Don't know what that means, but whatever.
2: You know, it's a disease.
3: Is it? Oh, that's right, the Michael Jackson disease.
2: Mm-hmm.
3: Yeah, okay.
2: I'm back.
3: Nina is back, everybody. Nina's back.
2: It's good to be back. I was getting pretty bored. I am on crutches, though, so that's annoying.
3: She missed me so hard.
2: For the next 3 weeks.
3: Nina missed me so hard.
2: I did remember something about before I went into surgery. Mm-hmm. They were like, we're going to give you a little cocktail before you get in there, and then we're going to transfer you to the bed. Like, they give you something to make you, like, loopy, and then they give you, like, the good stuff.
3: Yeah.
2: All I remember is getting the good stuff and somehow talking about the pit.
3: The pit?
2: They show the pit. So I remember her saying, we're going to give you a little cocktail to relax you. And I said, okay, so I can't be held responsible for anything I say if it's weird. They were like, listen, what happens in the OR stays in the OR. We've heard it all.
3: Yeah.
2: And I'm like, yeah. And then somebody said something about the pit. I don't know how it came up. And all I remember is going, I love the pit. I love the pit. And that's it. That's the last thing I remember. I love the pit.
3: The pit.
2: It's so good.
3: They're probably like, shut up.
2: And then I was out. Like, I didn't hear them say, okay, and 3, 2, 1. Like, I just don't remember anything after that.
3: They're like, she just won't shut up. I'm like, I've never seen anyone that's been under anesthesia that still talked the entire time.
2: That was like right before I went.
3: Yeah, but you don't remember.
2: The only thing I remember was I love the pit, and that was on the way in.
3: Mm-hmm.
2: And one of the nurses was like, yeah, I don't really watch those kinds of shows like Grey's Anatomy. And I'm like, it's so good. And then.

0: I remember being lifted and transferred, and that's it. And I was done after that. Like, I have no idea what happened.
1: What if they were real mean about it? They're like, I don't really watch those shows. I live in real life. You're doing... You're like,
0: I wouldn't even know.
1: Sorry, I think you remember. You're like, what?
0: It was crazy.
1: You woke up real dry.
0: Oh, my God, Tom. The driest of dry mouth I've ever had in my life. And I will say that, because they put a tube down your throat, which you don't know, but it helps with...
1: Breathing
0: and keeps your tongue from rolling back.
1: Yeah.
0: Like, she's like, you have to eat something. She gives me the driest pretzels I've ever had in my life. I was like, I need something else. Why? Grab some water.
1: Why are you doing this to me?
0: I need something else. She was like, okay. Oh, how about a Fig Newton? And I'm like, I mean, okay, those are dry, but maybe that'll be better. She comes back. She goes, oh, we're out of Fig Newtons. I'm like, come on. So she gives me Famous Amos cookies.
1: She's like, we're out of the moist Fig Newton, but we do have... the driest chocolate chip cookie in history.
0: Now, look, they're delicious. But again, I was like, I was like, I feel, I can't swallow. Like, Tom, I've never had such cotton mouth in my life. I was like, please, I need more liquids. I can't get anything down. I'm going to choke.
1: Do you have dry mouth? I sure do. Do you like chocolate chip dust? What? Here you go.
0: That's how I felt.
1: Breathe it in. Breathe in, Famous.
0: That was it. It was so dry. It was so hard. And like, whatever. It is what it is. But PT's been okay. I'm already in PT.
1: Yeah.
0: The stitches came out yesterday. I'll be on crutches for the next 3 weeks because I'm only partial weight bearing.
1: Shit all crypt up.
0: They found something unexpected in there. I had a lot more arthritis than they thought. So I had a microfracture and they had to do this little procedure to try to
1: produce cushion. Nina's a hot wreck.
0: Am I? Do I seem like a hot wreck to you?
1: No, you're good right now, but I'm saying like body-wise.
0: I'll say body-wise, it's annoying.
1: Yeah.
0: Crutches really suck. Like, it really sucks.
1: By the way, that sounded so mean. Like, you know exactly what I was talking about, but like, if you're just tuning in, and I'm like, you're a hot wreck, and someone's like, oh, and you're like, you think I am? And I'm like, body-wise, they're probably like, what is these two?
0: Oh, no, he wasn't talking about like physical appearance.
1: It's just such a, like, I just heard myself say it. I'm like, oh my God.
0: I know what you meant. You're talking about health wise. Like, I'm on crutches. I'm so in pain.
1: Like, if you're just tuning in, you're like,
0: I didn't even show you what my.
1: I don't want to see it. You know, I don't like that. No, you sent me the picture of when it first happened, and I said, please don't ever do that again.
0: Right now, it's so much easier. It's just has three little, like, surgical
1: Nina,
0: tape.
1: I don't.
0: A little bruise.
1: I don't like it.
0: Okay, fine.
1: You know, we'll see. No one's saying that I'm not. I don't like stuff like that. It's gross.
0: Oh, calm down.
1: It makes me nervous.
0: I didn't like it getting a IV in my hand, in my vein. I don't know why they go for the hand. It's the worst. It hurts so bad.
1: Oh, that's not that bad.
0: Oh, I hated it. I had a one blanket. It was the thinnest blanket in the history of blankets.
1: They're like, hey, here you go. Are you cold? I'm like, yeah. Here's the thinnest blanket that's almost a sheet. Here you go.
0: I mean, it was warm when I first got on, and then I'm like, cold in here.
1: It's because they put it in the warmer. Ugh. That's how they fool you. They take it out of like the hot towel area, and you're like, oh, it's so warm. Mm-hmm. And then 30 seconds later, you're like, do you need another towel? Oh, you need another blanket?
0: Nobody asked me if I needed another one.
1: Yeah, they didn't like
0: it. I would have liked another one, trust me.
1: They were probably like, that girl talking about the pit doesn't deserve another blanket.
0: My feet were cold, everything. I was like, it's so cold.
1: I'm like, by the way, when she gets out of surgery, she's going to have a super dry mouth. Make sure to find saltines and everything you can give her. We're going to try to choke her out.
0: They were all nice, though. Everybody was really nice. I had a good experience overall. It sucks being on crutches. It really does. Right. But I'm back, and it's good to be back. I missed you, Tom.
1: I missed you, too.
0: It was pretty boring. The first couple days, I was sleeping mostly, I didn't know the difference. And then as I started to come to, I'm like, I'm really bored. Huh?
1: Yeah.
0: The kids were still in school. Jay was gone. I could barely walk. So I'm like, this sucks. I'm just sitting here. But now I'm back.
1: I was bored too. Only here at home, it was brutal because my kids are home.
0: I'm sure.
1: My kids are home from school, so they've already started.
0: All right, said Famous Amos. Those are tough even with milk. I mean, they're delicious, but they're tough.
1: Nina, they didn't like you. There's no way they didn't have applesauce or something.
0: I know. Why didn't I get a Jell-O?
1: Someone was like, hey, Jenny, get her some applesauce. I'm like, did you hear her talk about the pit earlier? Oh, get her to Famous Amos.
0: They need. You think they were punishing me?
1: They're like, we have saltines, graham crackers, and Famous Amos. They're like, well,
0: that's the girl with the pit. I'm talking about the pit.
1: It's only the good people we like. They get applesauce and yogurt.
0: Ah,
1: and Fig Newtons.
0: What? I looked up on the counter. Like, those are all our snacks. It was like Lay's potato chips, original salty. the Rhodes Gold pretzels that they gave me first. And I was like,
1: let's give her the pretzels. Not only will it dry out her mouth, it might break a tooth.

0: an empty box of Fig Newtons, Famous Amos, and I'm like, what the hell? Guys, can I get a Gatorade? Give me something.
1: Excuse me.
0: That was rough.
1: Excuse me.
2: Yes?
1: Who does the shopping here?
0: Yeah, like, I couldn't even, I was like, Skid. She's like, well, you need to eat before you leave. And I was like, I don't think I could get a tap.
2: Here's a couple more Famous Amos cookies. The minis.
0: That's what they were. The minis. The draw a little mini bag.
1: I might as well eat cookie-flavored sheetrock.
0: Yeah.
2: Yeah, I like it.
0: What did Michelle get? Belveeta? Oh, Belveeta biscuits.
2: Super
0: they are
2: dry.
0: They're delicious, dry. But they're dry. Why did they give us the dry food?
2: They're like, here's the driest stuff you can get.
0: Why can't they give us mini yogurts or Jello? I guess Jello's not enough protein. I don't
2: know. Jello and applesauce used to be what they...
0: Applesauce would have been great.
2: Yeah. We have so much applesauce, but she doesn't deserve applesauce.
0: Oh. And then, like, when they were taking my blood pressure, I forgot the girl was, like, kind of sassy.
2: Mm-hmm.
0: So I slowed down and I like was breathing. She was like, What are you doing? You think by like breathing lower it's gonna change your blood pressure? And I was like, I was like, I'm just trying to calm down.
2: They were so annoyed by you.
0: I was just trying to calm down.
2: They're like,
0: she's like, it doesn't make a difference. Hey, and I was like, okay.
2: We have Nina Eggs over there. Make sure to give her the driest stuff ever. I listened to the show one time. It was terrible. Team Tom, I'm out. Oh, no. It's so funny that she was like...
0: She was like, what are you doing? Are you trying to slow your breathing? And I was like, yeah, I thought that helps with blood pressure. I don't know.
2: She was like, no. And when you get out of here, saltines for you.
0: I killed her with kindness, though. She really liked me by the end.
2: Mm-hmm. Sure, I'm sure. She loves you so much that she gave you pretzels.
0: It was a different nurse.
1: I got dry mouth.
2: Here's some pretzels. Suck it up.
0: Different nurse.
1: These are what they give people in bars to make them drink.
2: Yeah. See you later, nerd.
0: Oh, man. Anywho. Mm. Ew. Cringy.
2: Cringe.
0: I'm back.
2: She's back.
0: All right, guys. We got three things you need to know coming up this hour. We got music from Nate Smith, Megan Maroney, Riley Green, Luke Combs, Shaboozy, and more. Keep it locked to Jersey's Best Country Thunder 106.
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10: We're looking at sunny skies today, high around 81. Tonight, partly cloudy, low around 68. And then for tomorrow, slight chance of showers and mostly cloudy, high 85. Right now, it's 72 and sunny on Thunder 106.
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0: 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That's 25 pairs of tickets to be given away in those 2 hours only. So be at American Institute, 2363 Lakewood Road, Toms River, today, June 25th, 3 p.m. to 5 p.m.
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0: for three things you need to know.
1: Here we go. Three things you need to know.
2: Okay, here we go.
1: Hungarian authorities arrested a 30-year-old hospital orderly in Budapest on June 17th after discovering he had been storing human body parts at his home and workplace.
2: Oh, weird.
1: Totally normal. The National Bureau of Investigation seized skulls, a complete lower leg, a hand, facial skin reconstructed into a human face, and bones stored in a suitcase. A heart preserved in a jar was also recovered.
2: Nice.
1: They are testing it to confirm its origin.
2: Yes.
1: During questioning, the man admitted collecting the remains from abandoned cemeteries in Slovakia and Hungary and through his hospital job.
2: Keep on going.
1: He confessed to preparing and eating human body parts. Police describe him as having a passion for anatomy and animal dissection.
2: And cannibalism?
1: He faces charges of illegal use of human bodies with additional charges possible pending forensic examination.
2: He's taking bites out of these legs.
1: This is nasty.
2: At least he worked in the hospital. He was like, oh, okay. He said, where can I find a job, my dream job? What would it be? I like to eat human parts and maybe store them and play with them. Oh, the hospital.
1: This is foul because he robbed cemeteries. That people have been buried. How long were they?
2: For a long time, yeah. I don't know. Maybe fresh ones?
1: Oh, God.
2: I like how he stole some skin and reconstructed a face.
1: A face and probably wore it. It's like something out of Silence of the Lambs.
2: I'm going to wear this face. Look at my face.
1: It's disgusting. Disgusting.
2: Hey, what's your hobby? Oh, my hobby? Check out this face. You made that? What's that made out of, like, plastic or rubber or something? Oh, no, human skin. You guys want to have a nice meal? With fava beans.
1: I can't.
2: Take a bite of this leg. What kind of leg is this?
1: I've got a nice Chianti.
2: Is this lamb? No. It's Liam.
1: It's Liam.
2: What? Yeah. You want some pate? It's Patty's. It's Patty's liver.
1: Moving on. Jersey Mike's.
2: Oh.
1: Officially named the number one fast food chain in the U.S.
2: Yeah.

0: Yes.
1: They dethroned Chick-fil-A after an 11-year reign, according to the 2026 American Customer Satisfaction.
0: I believe it's skewed. Now, look, I love Jersey Mike's and I love Chick-fil-A. Would I rather have Jersey Mike's than Chick-fil-A? Probably because I live in New Jersey.
1: Right.
0: But I think it's skewed because it's the summertime. When you're thinking of the summer, like the spring and the summer, you think of subs. You know what I mean? Like, you're not thinking of a chicken sandwich for lunch. Like, when you're on the beach, you're not eating a chicken sandwich.
1: No, you're not.
0: No.
1: Absolutely not. No. But you will take a delicious, tasty sub.
0: A sub all day long.
1: I mean, subs Everyday on the sub. Beach taste so much better,
0: Nina,
1: right?
0: Subs on the beach.
1: Oh, my God, Tom. It's such a good memory.
0: It's the summer, and you're a teenager, and you're sitting down. You guys aren't all sharing a Chick-fil-A sandwich. Delicious. Yeah,
1: right.
0: But you're not sharing it.
1: Right, right.
0: But you and your buddies sharing a number one, smelling like a number two.
1: Oh, yeah.
0: And then sharing it up. You know what I mean?
1: It's just so good. Yeah, about a beach sub.
0: You know, after a long night of partying, and the only thing you have is like, I have this leftover sub, and you're like,
1: do you think this changes because of the season? Like, is it more popular now because it's summertime and people are like, we'll grab a sub?
0: You know what else too, I think? So I travel all around the country, not to, you know, be gay,
1: brag. Sounds like a brag.
0: Not to be a brag.
1: But okay.
0: But like, they don't make subs or hoagies or grinder, anything like the Northeast. Like when I lived in Los Angeles, I remember they're like, you can get a great sub. I swear to God. They go, you can get a great sub. I'm like, there's a sub place right here? They're like, yeah. You can go to Ralph's. I'm like, Ralph's, isn't it the food store? They're like, yes. I'm like, I can get a good sub at Ralph's? They're like, best subs in L.A. And I'm like, okay. Nina, I go in there. I go, I'll take an Italian. They're like, I'm like, you don't have numbers or anything? Like, first of all, I was like, you don't have numbers? Like a number five? Or they're like, no. I'm like, all right, I'll take an Italian. They're like, okay, what would you want on that? I'm like, an Italian. They gave me ham.
1: Okay.
0: They asked me if I wanted American cheese. I'm like, provolone.
1: It's provolone.
0: Nina, we're not even.
1: What about the salami and the capicola?
0: Like,
1: did you get those?
0: I'm like, can I get salami? Give me salami. I'll take some capicola. They're like, we don't have that.
1: And
0: I'm
1: like, what?
0: They're like, you're wrong place. And I'm like, all right, because I'm having salami, ham, and not American cheese, provolone. And they go, okay, lettuce and tomato. Like, yeah, they're putting actual lettuce on it.
1: Ooh,
0: and I'm
1: like long romaine lettuce.
0: I'm like, can you cut that?
1: Can you shred it?
0: Yeah. So they're like, oh, you want shredded lettuce? And they put it on there. They put tomatoes on it, and then all of a sudden they're like, you want dressing? And I'm like, no, I want oregano. They're like, you want oregano on it? I'm like, yeah, oregano, salt, and pepper. And they're like,
1: they're doing it
0: like panicking, like out of like almost like a home thing. And they go, okay, so you want the dressing? I'm like, I guess that's what they're calling it. Yeah. They put Italian dressing on top of this thing. And they're like, here you go. And I'm like, what the heck? This is the best sub in Los Angeles?
1: Was it delicious?
0: No, it was awful.
1: No.
0: So now they have Jersey Mike's there. And they're probably like, this is the greatest thing I've ever had in my life.
1: It's so good.
0: So yeah, so maybe that's one of the reasons.
1: Hmm.
0: Yeah.
1: And Lisa Catalano, 42, who went viral for posting billboards along California's Highway 101 to find a husband.
0: Oh, Thirsty Lisa.
1: Yes,
0: yeah, I remember her.
1: Has announced she's found a beef fry.
0: Well, you spent about $42,000 to try to find a husband. You get a boyfriend? I think it's a downgrade.
1: Catalano spent roughly $4,750 on billboards, taxi ads, websites, photo shoots. Desperate.
0: How thirsty? You better find a person. This is the thirstiest woman I've ever heard in my entire life.
1: She spent $4,000 on dating apps.
0: $4,000?
1: No, she received around 4,000 dating apps, but she also spent $4,750 on all the marketing and advertising.
0: I gotta see what this woman looks like, because
1: she met her match on an app.
0: She got it on an app? That was free.
1: She had something called MarryLisa.com. Lisa, you could have just went on
0: Lisa's not terrible either.
1: Plenty of fish or something, and found somebody for free.
0: I mean, she kind of looks like a Fraggle, but she's not terrible looking. I mean, it shouldn't cost her $4,700.
1: So this guy, her new boyfriend, is 35. He saw the billboards, but he had never actually applied.
0: He didn't, because he's like, she's crazy.
1: So they went on 19 dates over 3 months before becoming exclusive. He is kind, intelligent, attractive, and from the San Francisco Bay Area.
0: He's like, this thirsty girl is crazy.
1: I accomplished my goal. I'm in a relationship and in debt.
0: The next time we're going to see Lisa or talk about Lisa is when she's wearing his face. He broke up with me.
1: His skin.
0: I spent $47,000.
1: $4,700.
0: Whatever. On billboards, and he broke.
1: What? I know.
0: I don't know if there's anything more thirsty than what this woman did.
1: I don't.
0: Guys, it is June 20th.
1: Hey, if you have the money, she has the disposable income.
0: It's June 25th.
1: Good for you, Lisa.
0: On Pork on Eggs, you've just heard about the thirstiest woman in the United States.
1: But she found a man.
0: Did she?
1: She did. She found her man.

0: I hope
1: San Francisco Bay man who is kind and intelligent.
0: He's going to break up with her.
1: Maybe.
0: I hope so. Oh, my God.
1: We'll keep you posted.
0: I'd like, look, we're breaking up unless you give me $4,700. Thirsty no. girl.
1: And there are three things you needed to know. It's Jersey's Best Country Thunder 106.
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4: Here's today's marine forecast for Sandy Hook down to the Little Egg Inlet.
5: Southwest winds 5 to 10 knots. Seas around 3 feet with a chance of showers in the afternoon.
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Old Dominion, Jersey's Best Country Thunder 106. Pork on eggs in the morning, just after 9 a.m. Up ahead, we got Thomas Rhett, Tucker Wetmore, Lauren Elena, and Morgan Wallen. Right now, Luke Combs' latest Beat By You on Thunder 106.

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All right, from one awesome collab to the next, we go from Jameson Rogers and Luke Combs to Shaboozey and Jelly Roll. 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

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That's going to do it for Pork Roll and Eggs. Folks, have a fantastic rest of the day. We'll see you tomorrow morning at 6 a.m. We're going to leave you with Jackson Dean. 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

0: Thunder 106, Jersey's best country. Happy Thursday to you, Zach, taking you through your country midday. I'll have another winner in the 1 o'clock hour for business of the day. And I'll also get someone a pair of tickets to see Tim McGraw. Come spend a little time with me. It's Hardy on Thunder.
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106 every hour between 6 a.m. and 8 p.m. You get one sizzling summer song, at least one sizzling summer song an hour. This would qualify, but I got another one lined up for you in a little bit right here. It's Luke Bryan. Yeah.

the sand traps of Twin Brooks Golf Course to the white sandy beaches of Wildwood. You're in Thunder Country. Thunder 106.

the latest from Kenny Chesney. Carry on Jersey's Best Country, Thunder 106. Cole Wetzel coming up in just a few. Jordan Davis, Ella Langley all on the way after Russell Dickerson.

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Thunder 106 M&M's will temporarily stop producing two colors. They're rolling out new M&M's without artificial dyes in August, and they won't have any blue or brown M&M's because they're still in the process of finding natural coloring options for those two colors. Coe Wetzel, his latest. Damn.

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A man in Scotland has messed up his eyes because he tried to use a massage gun on him. So don't do that. He was close to losing his vision entirely, but he got help in time. Jordan Davis on Thunder.

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10: Here's today's marine forecast for Sandy Hook down to the Little Egg Inlet.
11: Northeast winds around 5 knots, becoming southeast late this morning, then becoming south with gusts up to 20 knots early this afternoon. Seas 2 to 3 feet.
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Thunder 106. What are some of the worst names you've ever heard? And apologies if you have these names. I really doubt it. But on this list, the best response is the name. This one's spelled A-B-C-D-E, and it's pronounced Absidy. How about the name spelled ESPN, but pronounced Espen? 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

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Wow.

Thunder 106. Congratulations to Jeff in Manahawkin. He was caller 106. He scored his pair of tickets to see Tim McGraw, PNC, July 10th. He also is in the running for the grand prize to hang in that VIP lounge and more.

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5: Here's today's marine forecast for Sandy Hook down to the Little Egg Inlet.
6: Northeast winds around 5 knots, becoming southeast late this morning, then becoming south with gusts up to 20 knots early this afternoon. Seas 2 to 3 feet.
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2: 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Let me know the song you need to hear this hour. Justin Moore, Russell Dickerson on the way, kicking it off with Brian Martin.

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Yeah, country on demand. We are getting through it right now. 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

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Jersey's Best Country, Florida Georgia Line on the way. Post Malone, Shaboozy, Oregon Wild, and all coming your way. Right here is George Burge.

Jersey's Best Country, Thunder 106. There are some health trends that are starting to scare doctors and nurses. Vaping. We just don't know what effects they'll have. 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GLP-1s. Just because we don't know the long-term side effects. They're starting to scare them. 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

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We are proud to present Brantley Gilbert at Park Stage July 30th. And we've got a Ticket Blitz coming up at 3 o'clock at the American Institute in Toms River. We're bringing 25 pairs of tickets for the show. So I'm going to get out of here just a little bit early and make my way there so I can get you your tickets. But I'll see you 3 o'clock, American Institute. It's 2363 Lakewood Road in Toms River. The Afternoon Ride with Chris Van Zandt kicks off.

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1: 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Today, June 25th, from 3 to 5 p.m., Thunder 106 will be there with 50 tickets to give away. That's 25 pairs of tickets to be given away in those 2 hours only. So be at American Institute, 2363 Lakewood Road, Toms River. 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

Ain't a bad life at all. Ain't a bad life, especially if you can score yourself some more Brantley Gilbert tickets, because we're going to be checking in with Zach. He is at American Institute in Toms River. And I think he bought 50 tickets, 25 pairs of tickets to Thunder 106 Presents Brantley Gilbert out there at the Park Stage in Freehold. We'll check in with him in just a little bit. 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

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We are there giving away Brantley Gilbert tickets. 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
2: 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We have a ticket blitz going on right now at the American Institute in Toms River. 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We are here till 5 o'clock. 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And while you're here, you can check out all the great programs they've got going on. And I'll tell you a little more about the American Institute coming up in just a few minutes. 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

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Yeah, good times and tan lines. I still say tan lines, ladies. 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Tan lines are the most affordable lingerie that you can have. 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

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It's, I think, 'cause you're drunk, making me want to get together with you at another Toby concert, right? Gone way too soon. Corey Kent, Co-Wetzel on Thunder.

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ride right there with George Burrage, little Luke Bryan helping him out. Chris Van Zandt, the afternoon ride. What we got to do here right now is we got to get you to 2363 Lakewood Road in Tom's River. Brantley Gilbert tickets up for grabs. We'll check in with Zach next.

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Thunder 106. Right there is Chase Matthew holding it down. Well, Zach and the Thunder crew holding it down right now with the Brantley Gilbert Ticket Blitz. American Institute, 2363 Lakewood Road in Toms River. All the tickets are up for grabs. I think he brought 50 tickets with him, 25 pairs. Hopefully a pair with your name on them.

Jersey's Best Country Thunder 106. We're going to check in with Zach. He is at American Institute of Tom's River, 2363 Lakewood Road, giving away those Brantley Gilbert tickets. And yes, if you won, just like if you won tickets with me on the air, you know that 60-day rule? That does not apply if you show up and win tickets at a Ticket Blitz. So you've got an additional or initial chance to win your pair. We'll check in with Zach next.

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2: 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We are at the American Institute in Toms River for our Thunder 106 Presents Brantley Gilbert Ticket Blitz going on right now until 5 o'clock. And I'm joined here by Jamar from the American Institute. He is their senior admissions representative. What are some of the programs people can come check out here?
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4: At 416, we got a crash on the New Jersey Turnpike, right around exit 11. Why not? Interchange 11, I should say. Garden State Parkway, Woodbridge, two center lanes of 16 lanes blocked. Delays on Route 18 southbound, Route 27 to the Old Bridge Turnpike in East Brunswick. Crash Route 35 southbound at New Monmouth Road, Middletown Township, one right lane of two lanes closed, as well as the right shoulder. Delays Route 9 southbound from 88 to Route 70, and delays on the Garden State Parkway southbound north of 91 down towards the Pleasant Plains Troop Barracks.
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Howdy, Kane Brown. It's called Short Skirt Weather. Thank God for that. Chris Van Zandt, Lee Bryce coming up. Jason Aldean, Darius Rucker on deck. Jackson Dean right now. I ain't coming to your house.

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I ain't telling you the keys underneath that little red back door brick.

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And Zach is at the American Institute giving away those tickets right now. You better get there.

Russell Dickerson making it worth your while. So is Zach. 2363 Lakewood Road. American Institute is where he is giving away those Brantley Gilbert tickets. You got time to get there. Lee Bryce now on Thunder.

To answer a question that came through the Thunder text at 732-776-5555, no, we don't give all the tickets away. There's a Brantley Gilbert ticket blitz going on at American Institute, and no, we give them away every 5 minutes. So if you're on your way there, you still have a chance to win your pair. And you know something? Zach is going to chime in next. He'll tell you all about it. Right now, it's Morgan Wallen on Thunder.

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2: 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Yeah, of course we've given out quite a few of those today, but we still have a pair with your name on it. If you get here before 5 o'clock, you've got a chance at winning for Thunder 106. 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It's a great spot to see a show. 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
4: Beautiful day today. Tonight, partly cloudy in the evening, then becoming mostly cloudy. Lows in the upper 60s. You're going to start feeling the humidity come in. Friday, partly sunny in the morning, then becoming mostly cloudy. Hot. Highs in the upper 80s for your Friday, and a chance of showers, a 70% chance of seeing rain Friday night. Saturday, 90% chance of seeing showers. Areas of fog, not as warm, humid, highs in the lower 70s. And then showers Saturday night. Sunday's the winner. Mostly sunny, areas of fog in the morning, highs in the upper 70s. Monday, sunny, high in the lower 80s. Tuesday, mostly sunny, high in the mid 80s. So kind of a crappy start to the weekend and a nice finish.
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0: The Afternoon Ride with Chris Van Zandt is brought to you by
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Jersey's Best Country, Thunder 106, Jason Aldean, Lou Bryan, Eric Church. If that's the only way they know how, they don't need to know no other way, do they? Chris Van Zandt, the afternoon ride. Welcome to it. If you're just joining in, we spend about the past couple hours getting you ready for the ride home. Quarter of three for the Pledge of Allegiance. After 5 o'clock, we get you all the way there with Jersey's Best Country. Let's keep it rolling. What do you say? Jake Owen, the one that got away on the afternoon ride on

0: Jersey's Best Country Thunder 106, Chris Van Zandt. You know something? 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
2: Well, clouds going to be moving in tonight. Yeah, partly cloudy in the evening, then mostly cloudy as we get in through the evening and nighttime hours. Yeah, we've got some temperatures going to be in the lows in the upper 60s. Wind kick around 10 to 15, gusts to 25. Your Friday, here we go. Partly sunny in the morning, then becoming mostly cloudy. Hot, highs in the upper 80s. Humidity going to be a factor, I think. And then Saturday, some showers. Saturday night, some showers. And Sunday, mostly sunny. Sunday, mostly sunny. Highs in the upper 70s, and Monday, another nice day. Tuesday as well. So work Saturday and take off Sunday, Monday, Tuesday. That's what I suggest.
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2: Oh, if you're tuned in north of Benny Hill, we've got a disabled vehicle left lane block Garden State Parkway right around exit 127. After that, you're looking good. Backed up to 129. So, yeah, south of that, you're doing good. You roll down Benny Hill. Everything's looking clean and green until you get to right around exit 98. There is a incident and some delays on the Garden State Parkway southbound south of 98 to Route 37 east in Toms River. All lanes open, just about a 14-mile delay. Incidents, accidents, not that I'm seeing. So let's just keep it that way, Thunder Nation.
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There's a good summer song right there. Darius Rucker, Beers and Sunshine. Yeah, I cannot wait to start seeing the UV index. Yesterday, the UV index was like 9. Today, not so much. That's okay. We'll have lots of 9 and 10s. Well, we'll have that all this summer, I hope.

mountains of Huachang to the estuaries of the Mullica River. You're in Thunder Country. 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
2: As we travel through the overnight, clouds going to be making their way in. Yeah, becoming mostly cloudy, lows in the upper 60s. Wind could be kicking around 10 to 15, gusts of 25. Watch out for that. Partly sunny in the morning for Friday, then becoming mostly cloudy, hot, highs in the upper 80s. You don't want to know about Friday night, Saturday, and Saturday night, do you? Good chances of rain each one of those time periods. Sunday looking marvelous.
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There you go, 4x4 by you, Jersey's best country thunder, 106, Chris Van Zandt, getting ready for Country Nights. I ain't laying down just yet, man. I got some Morgan Wallen, some Kenny Chesney, Ella Langley, Luke Bryan, Jason Aldean, and this one from Megan Maroney for you here on The Afternoon Ride.

Rose and Jason Aldean on this afternoon ride. Small Friday, as TJ from Country Nights likes to call it. My name is Chris Van Zandt. Who wants these tickets, man? 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

0: She was in Texas, of course. You know who that is, Ella Langley, Jersey's Best Country Thunder 106. 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But I got to say congratulations to Pam from Lenoka, Harlem. She was caller 106, and guess what? She got herself a pair to see Thunder 106 presents Brantley Gilbert. Going to be at the Park Stage at East Freehold Showgrounds July 30th.
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0: Thunder Nation, it started, but don't let it continue without you. I'm talking about the hottest Wednesday night parties of the summer. Boots and Beats taking over the Jenks Club stage this coming Wednesday. Jenks Club. I'm talking about Jenks Club Country Wednesdays and Budweiser and Bud Light. They're taking over the boardwalk in Point Pleasant Beach all summer long. This is the place you want to be. It's a tradition going 10 years strong. If it's not a tradition for you, it's going to be. Every Wednesday night, grab your friends, throw on the boots, and head to Jenks Club for ice cold Bud and Bud Light. The $4 12-ounce cans. Yeah, man. Country music and an unbelievable party atmosphere right on the beach. The summer lineup stacked with artists like Dylan Marlowe, Cooper Allen's coming, Mitchell Tenpenny, Tyler Braden, Red Farron. Got Graylin James, Evan Honer, Jay Webb, Adam Doliak. Plus, we're there every Wednesday, and we've got some cool things we want to give away to you. 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And we will see you this Wednesday night for another extraordinary party.
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1: 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Just say so. Talk to somebody about it, won't you? Chris Van Zandt getting you ready for Country Nights. Yep. Got some Luke Combs coming up. And while we're in the L category, some Lakeland Lemmings on deck.

Jersey's best country. That one's called Get Around Boy. My name is Chris Van Zandt. Time for me to dig on out of here. Thank you all for keeping us well, keeping us safe, keeping us fed, doing what you're doing to keep America beautiful. Prayers up for our men and women in the military, taking care of the United States of America here and abroad. TJ Country Nights coming up next on

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Thomas Rhett, after all the bars are closed, getting things started for Country Nights, Jersey's Best Country, Thunder 106. TJ with you on this Thursday, June 25th. We've got some John Morgan right now. Here's Kid Myself on Thunder 106.

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Thunder 106. We're wishing Kane Brown a speedy recovery. He was supposed to perform at the Tight Ends and Friends concert, but he was hit by a golf ball earlier in the day and needed 23 stitches. Here's Kane Brown and Marshmello. It's Miles on it on Thunder 106. New truck. Big.

Bailey Zimmerman on Thunder 106. He's been in the headlines recently. He's facing multiple charges, including a felony for allegedly trashing a hotel room in New Mexico. There's a warrant out for his arrest now. Bailey Zimmerman responded. He issued an apology to the hotel, saying, quote, "I'm taking this legal matter seriously, and I'm committed to doing the work necessary to learn and grow."

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Thunder 106. The World Cup is underway. There are some wild foods being served at the World Cup this year. One of the craziest items is the Fancy AF Tots in Miami. It's three fried hash browns topped with caviar, creme fraiche, and chives. That goes for $75.

0: Bradley Gaskin on Thunder 106. 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And one grand prize winner with a guest will receive access to the McGraw VIP lounge that includes one drink token, photo booth, games, and more. 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